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13: Weather. Here's your MyUSCountry.com weather forecast. Chance of thunderstorms tonight. Otherwise, cloudy skies expected. Lows level off around 54. Winds out of the south, 10 to 20 miles an hour. Highs level off around 86 tomorrow. Ample sunshine expected. Chance of thunderstorms tomorrow night. Lows level off around 53. Partly cloudy skies. From the Weatherology Weather Center, I'm meteorologist Megan Mulford. Right now, 75.
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Pretty girl.

We know that country music leads to hootin'. Woo! And we know that hootin' leads to hollerin'. Yeah! And you know, a little hootin' hollerin' never hurt anybody. 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

0: Morgan and Eric Mann made a bar. Tyler Reese with Drew Baldridge, Kenny Chesney, and Bailey next. 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
9: Here's your MyUSCountry.com weather forecast. Chance of thunderstorms tonight, otherwise cloudy skies expected. Lows level off around 54. Southerly winds 10 to 15 miles an hour. Ample sunshine expected tomorrow. Daytime highs approaching 87. Partly cloudy skies tomorrow night. Chance of thunderstorms. Lows dip down to about 53. From the Weatherology Weather Center, I'm meteorologist Megan Mulford. Right now, 67.
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3: Here's your MyUSCountry.com weather forecast. Chance of thunderstorms tonight, otherwise cloudy skies expected. Lows level off around 54. Southerly winds 10 to 15 miles an hour. Ample sunshine expected tomorrow. Daytime highs approaching 87. Partly cloudy skies tomorrow night. Chance of thunderstorms. Lows dip down to about 53. From the Weatherology Weather Center, I'm meteorologist Megan Mulford. Right now, 67.
4: A pickup rolling down a dirt road with a cloud of dust blowing from behind and the music playing loud. 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

Jordan Davis, Turn This Truck Around. Tyler Reese with music from Old Dominion on the way. Parmalee Cowgirl. First the Chicks and Landslide.

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0: grind country, and she knows it. New from Luke, America's favorite TV judge, winding down another season of American Idol. Congrats to the winner, Hannah Farmer, Corey Kent, Garth Brooks, Kojo, with the fall is on the way.
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13: Here's your MyUSCountry.com weather forecast. Chance of thunderstorms tonight, otherwise cloudy skies expected. Lows level off around 54. Southerly winds 10 to 15 miles an hour. High temperatures reach up to 87. Tomorrow, bright sunshine. Chance of thunderstorms tomorrow night. Lows level off around 53. Partly cloudy skies. From the Weatherology Weather Center, I'm meteorologist Megan Mulford. Currently, it's 64 degrees.
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8: Here's your MyUSCountry.com weather forecast. Chance of thunderstorms tonight. Otherwise, cloudy skies expected. Lows level off around 54. Southerly winds 10 to 15 miles an hour. High temperatures reach up to 87. Tomorrow, bright sunshine. Chance of thunderstorms tomorrow night. Lows level off around 53. Partly cloudy skies. From the Weatherology Weather Center, I'm meteorologist Megan Mulford. Currently, it's 64 degrees.

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0: Michigan still the problem. The stadium tour going strong. And who's up next? Just at Lucas Oil in Indianapolis. And the guy's tour is humongous. You know, it's a big deal when his openers jump off and then jump on their own tour. They're also headlining. We're talking like arenas such as, oh, I don't know, Ella Langley, Vincent Mason, Ty Myers. The list goes on and on. Morgan, he also just donated $1.2 million to his high school back in East Tennessee to upgrade their baseball facilities. Morgan, quite the baseball, high school baseball career. And his buddy Ernest, too, who was trolling him on the internet, saying his stats were better, actually. They grew up playing together. Lainey Wilson, King George, Ella Langley. We all just want to be her, and she's next.
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We know that country music leads to hootin'. Woo! And we know that hootin' leads to hollerin'. Yeah! And you know, yeah! A little hootin' and hollerin' never hurt anybody. 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
7: Here's your MyUSCountry.com weather forecast. Slight chance of thunderstorms tonight. Otherwise, mainly cloudy skies expected. Lows level off around 54. Winds out of the south, 10 to 15 miles an hour. Bright sunshine expected tomorrow. Daytime highs approaching 87. Chance for storms tomorrow night. Lows level off around 53. Partly cloudy. From the Weatherology Weather Center, I'm meteorologist Megan Mulford. Right now, it's 62 degrees.
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Tucker going to be hitting the road with Hardy, the country tour, Burks and Dunn as well. He's in demand for good reason. Jason Aldean and Hardy, Speak of the Devils, after Shania.

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0: John Morgan, that's Kid Myself, Tyler Reese, and Thala Langley. Morgan Wallen getting together. Brooks and Dunn after Luke Combs.
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13: Here's your MyUSCountry.com weather forecast. Slight chance of rain showers tonight. Otherwise, mainly cloudy skies expected. Lows dip down to about 54. Southerly winds 10 to 15 miles an hour. Daytime highs approaching 87. Tomorrow, ample sunshine expected. Chance of thunderstorms. Tomorrow night, lows dip down to about 53. Partly cloudy skies. From the Weatherology Weather Center, I'm Staff Meteorologist Megan Mulford. Right now, it's 60 degrees.
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0: Ella Langley, Morgan Wallen, and I Can't Love You Anymore, the big duet. 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

The red, white, and blue flapping in the wind at a Friday night football game. 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

We're going to take you to church. Slap guitars and words that rhyme. And on the hands of time. We'll preach from the book of Matthew. Why does he call you darling? And we'll testify from the book of Luke. Back in the saddle again. 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

wheat and hops make beer. 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Here, enjoy another great country song. 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
1: Hudson Westbrook, House Again. Okay, so we didn't win New Male Artist of the Year for the ACMs, but I still bet we will see him Sunday night in Vegas for the Beef Show. These guys will be there too. It's Dan and Shay.

country favorites from the 90s till now for Austin, Albert Lea, and Stuartsville. 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

Well, hello there. How are you? It's me, Shannon, Shannon Black 995 on socials. I'm back. It is Friday. I know it still kind of feels like Thursday night, but we are rolling into our finally Friday morning with, or middle of the night, the hottest thing in country music right now. Say it with me, yeah, La Fella's choosing Texas.

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0: John Party, Friday Night Heartbreaker. How are you? If that's you tonight, please be safe. Take care of yourself. Make good decisions. And I say tonight, even though I know it still feels like Thursday, but we're in the middle of the night. Official overnighters right here.
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2: weather.
1: Here's your myuscountry.com weather forecast. Partly cloudy overnight with a low of 54. South winds 10 to 15 miles an hour. Highs around 86. Friday, sunny skies. Chance for storms. Friday night, lows level off around 53. Partly cloudy. Temperatures well above average Saturday and Sunday with highs in the low 80s. Thunderstorms both days. I'm weatherology meteorologist Megan Mulford. Currently, it's 58 degrees.

So, just for the record, we're not country-ish. We're country all the way. Yeah! Playing one great song after another. U.S. Country 99.9. U.S. Country.

Jordan Davis, turn this truck around. I still can't believe he didn't get nominated for any ACMs. Those will be Sunday Night Live from Vegas. I'm assuming these guys are going to be there. They're nominated. Brooks and Dunn, My Next Broken Heart.

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Megan Maroney says Dolly Parton is her spirit animal. 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I'm like, no, Dolly would do it. That's what I say. WWDD, what would Dolly do?

0: No.
1: Jean Pardy can't get his boots off quick enough. No matter what you do, don't take your shoes off on a plane or walk around barefoot. Flight attendants, former flight attendants, are saying some of the biggest mistakes you could make are that. Walking around barefoot, nasty. 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So if you plan on traveling this summer, remember that.
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7: Here's your MyUSCountry.com weather forecast. Partly cloudy overnight with a low of 54. South winds 10 to 15 miles an hour. Highs around 86. Friday, sunny skies. Chance for storms. Friday night, lows level off around 53. Partly cloudy. Temperatures well above average Saturday and Sunday, with highs in the low 80s. Thunderstorms both days. I'm weatherology meteorologist Megan Mulford. Currently, 59.

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1: Here's your MyUSCountry.com weather forecast. Partly cloudy overnight with a low of 54. South winds 10 to 15 miles an hour. Highs around 86. Friday, sunny skies. Chance for storms. Friday night, lows level off around 53. Partly cloudy. Temperatures well above average Saturday and Sunday with highs in the low 80s. Thunderstorms both days. I'm weatherology meteorologist Megan Mulford. Currently 59.

A pickup rolling down a dirt road with a cloud of dust blowing from behind and the music playing loud. That's what country sounds like. 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

Dylan Scott, what he'll never have. Hello there. Welcome to the middle of the night, but it is finally Friday. It's me, Shannon. How are you? Hardy got Tim McGraw, Eric Church, and Morgan Wallen all together for this project, MacArthur. Andy says there may be more to come.

I keep talking about the ACMs, one of the biggest nights in country music, and they're back in Vegas this year. Everyone who's anyone should be there. I can't wait to see who the winners are. We already know this guy won. Tucker Wetmore, your new male artist of the year.

A John Deere sitting on a hillside with a small bird perched on the stack. That's what country sounds like. 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

0: Okay, whiskey drink. I don't know if you're a Krispy Kreme fan or you know somebody who is, or an Orange Dreamsicle fan. Apparently, they have had these Orange Dreamsicle donuts out for a little while now, and they're only available for the next couple days at participating locations. That sounds yummy.
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8: Here's your myuscountry.com weather forecast. Partly cloudy overnight with a low of 54. South winds 10 to 15 miles an hour. Highs around 86. Friday, sunny skies. Chance for storms. Friday night, lows level off around 53. Partly cloudy. Temperatures well above average Saturday and Sunday with highs in the low 80s. Thunderstorms both days. I'm weatherology meteorologist Megan Mulford. Currently 59.

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0: Heavens to Betsy. Been a good year for him. 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

0: 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This is Alexandra Kay, and you just heard my brand new song, Straight for the Heart. 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
3: Country weather. Here's your MyUSCountry.com weather forecast. Partly cloudy overnight with a low of 54. South winds 10 to 15 miles an hour. Highs around 86. Friday, sunny skies. Chance for storms. Friday night, lows level off around 53. Partly cloudy. Temperatures well above average Saturday and Sunday with highs in the low 80s. Thunderstorms both days. I'm weatherology meteorologist Megan Mulford. Currently 59.

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0: Free and easy, down the road I go. Okay, so a mom on Instagram is going viral because she learned about Car Ranch, and she wants to know if anybody else is as horrified as she is. Apparently, her 17-year-old daughter asks for extra ranch whenever she's out at a fast food restaurant and keeps it in her car and then eats it whenever she wants, like months later. That seems like a recipe for the bathroom.
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0: Kenny Chesney, Carry On. I love that one. It's new music from him. First new song from him in a few years. He's on a new record label. I'm sure that is going to be a huge hit and a big thing when he performs at the Sphere in Vegas this summer.
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5: Here's your MyUSCountry.com weather forecast. Mainly clear skies overnight with lows around 54. Southerly winds 10 to 15 miles an hour. Friday, high temperatures reach up to 86. Lows around 53. Friday night, chance for storms. Partly cloudy skies Saturday with highs in the low 80s. Storms likely Sunday. From the Weatherology Weather Center, I'm meteorologist Megan Mulford. Right now, it's 58 degrees.

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3: Here's your MyUSCountry.com weather forecast. Mainly clear skies overnight with lows around 54. Southerly winds 10 to 15 miles an hour. Friday, high temperatures reach up to 86. Lows around 53 Friday night, chance for storms. Partly cloudy skies Saturday with highs in the low 80s. Storms likely Sunday. From the Weatherology Weather Center, I'm meteorologist Megan Mulford. Right now, it's 58 degrees.

A John Deere sitting on a hillside with a small bird perched on the stack. That's what country sounds like. 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

And Luke Combs' backup plan. Pretty sure they'll both be at the ACM Sunday night. Luke has to be multi-nominated. Poor Bailey didn't get any nominations, nor did these guys. It's low cash.

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I feel like the last couple of years it was Lainey Wilson. Now it is all Ella Langley and her Ella Bellas and hit after hit after hit. ASAM's going to be an interesting night on Sunday. Here's Be Her.

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0: Sam Hunt, Outskirts. 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See ya.
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3: Here's your MyUSCountry.com weather forecast. Mainly clear skies overnight with lows around 54. Southerly winds 10 to 15 miles an hour. Friday, high temperatures reach up to 86. Lows around 53. Friday night, chance for storms. Partly cloudy skies Saturday with highs in the low 80s. Storms likely Sunday. From the Weatherology Weather Center, I'm meteorologist Megan Mulford. Currently 56.
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0: greatest day in sports history.
1: It was on this day in 1941, Joe DiMaggio began his career-setting 56-game hitting streak with a single against the Chicago White Sox. In 1953, Rocky Marciano knocked out Jersey Joe Walcott in the first round of their fight to retain the world heavyweight title. Nolan Ryan pitched the first of his record 7 career no-hitters on this day. That was in 1973. In 1981, Cleveland Indians pitcher Len Barker threw the 10th perfect game in MLB history in a 3-0 win against the Toronto Blue Jays.
0: And that's what happened this day in sports history.
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9: Here's your MyUSCountry.com weather forecast. Highs around 86 today, under clear skies, southerly winds 8 to 15 miles an hour. Chance of thunderstorms tonight, lows dip down to about 53, partly cloudy skies. Partly cloudy tomorrow, 81. Thunderstorms likely Sunday and Monday, with highs in the low 80s. From the Weatherology Weather Center, I'm Staff Meteorologist Megan Mulford. Currently, it's 55 degrees.
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Just for the record, we're not country-ish. We're country all the way. Yeah! Playing one great song after another. 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

0: As we get deeper into spring, heading towards summer, that's spider season, y'all. Spiders just love to come in and cool down in our nice, cool houses when it's hot outside. Well, here's something to think about. Research shows that a spider can actually hear what you're doing from over 10 feet away. Yeah, so you may want to, you know, step into the other room or something when you roll up that magazine to pop them with it, because they might hear you run from you. Yeah, you wouldn't get them. Not that I condone killing spiders, because some of them do a good job outside, just not in the house, please.
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2: The importance of properly roasting Ohio Lake soybeans. Hello, I'm Kellen Havikin, and this is Managing for Profit on Brownfield, a content partnership with U.S. Soy. Ohio Lake soybeans can be used in dairy cow diets as a source of protein and fat. Roasting can help improve the protein in feed rations and the productivity of dairy cows. Learn more coming up next. Lynn Davis is a consulting dairy nutritionist, soybean processor, and dairy farm owner. He says Ohio Lake soybeans are included in feed rations as a source of protein and energy, and they can positively impact milk fat production.
3: And soybeans typically are roasted before they're fed to dairy cows. And the main reason that they're roasted is to destroy some anti-nutritional factors and also improve the digestibility of the protein fraction in the soybeans. So one of the businesses that I've been involved in since 1991 is roasting soybeans, in addition to my capacity as a consulting dairy nutritionist. So we've had a lot of experience with this.
2: Davis says roasting can be a sensitive process, but producers shouldn't overlook its benefits.
3: The main components to that are time and temperature. Typically, the soybeans are roasted at about 300 degrees Fahrenheit, plus or minus 10 degrees, for a period of approximately 2 minutes. And then the beans are moved into a steeping bin, and the steeping process really holds that temperature and allows that heat to penetrate to the center of the soybeans.
2: Andy says,
3: and that process changes the chemistry of the protein, and it makes it more valuable to the cow. It creates a bypass protein source from that and delivers the high quality amino acids of that soybean to the small intestine of the cow, where it can be digested and absorbed and helps to enhance milk production.
2: Davis says then the soybeans will need to be cooled.
3: The final component to that is that the soybeans need to be cooled after the steeping process. So this Maillard reaction that we're creating with the heat is shut off, so we don't damage the protein. If the soybeans are heated too much or too long, the protein can be damaged and be made less

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3: Here's your MyUSCountry.com weather forecast. Highs around 86. Today, under clear skies, southerly winds 8 to 15 miles an hour. Chance of thunderstorms. Tonight, lows dip down to about 53. Partly cloudy skies. Partly cloudy tomorrow, 81. Thunderstorms likely. Sunday and Monday, with highs in the low 80s. From the Weatherology Weather Center, I'm Staff Meteorologist Megan Mulford. Currently, it's 55 degrees.
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The 61st ACM Awards in Las Vegas. This little boy right here is up for top male artist. Zach Thompson, his latest, South of Sanity. Playing.

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0: taking us where the wild things are. Man, that's good. That's good stuff. Luke Combs right there. It's Rick Taylor with you here. Happy Friday. Here we go. We're heading into the weekend. If you had a busy week or a tough week or, you know, just a normal week.
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11: Here's your MyUSCountry.com weather forecast. Highs around 86 today, under clear skies, southerly winds 8 to 15 miles an hour. Chance of thunderstorms tonight, lows dip down to about 53, partly cloudy skies. Partly cloudy tomorrow, 81. Thunderstorms likely Sunday and Monday with highs in the low 80s. From the Weatherology Weather Center, I'm Staff Meteorologist Megan Mulford. Currently 54.
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0: Let your boys be country.
1: Let your boys be country. That's good stuff right there. Jason Aldean, Rick Taylor with you here. We appreciate you making us a part of your Friday, everybody. Well, turns out even pro athletes get penalized if they clock in a few minutes late to work. You see where South African golfer Garrick Higo, he was assessed a two-stroke penalty because he arrived late to his tee time for the first round of the PGA Championship yesterday. Well, turns out he blew it off. He still rallied to shoot an impressive one under par for the day, even with the penalty. So there goes proof. But yeah, you can overcome anything as long as you don't get fired, I guess.
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2: weather.
1: Here's your MyUSCountry.com weather forecast. Highs around 86. Today, under clear skies, southerly winds 8 to 15 miles an hour. Chance of thunderstorms. Tonight, lows dip down to about 53. Partly cloudy skies. Partly cloudy tomorrow, 81. Thunderstorms likely. Sunday and Monday, with highs in the low 80s. From the Weatherology Weather Center, I'm Staff Meteorologist Megan Mulford. Currently, 54.
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4: 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Whether you want to create flyers for that thing, make presentations for that thing, or design merch for that thing, you can do anything. So people can see your thing, feel your thing, love your thing. The next thing you know, it's a thing. Canva, the thing that makes anything a thing.

flapping in the wind at a Friday night football game. That's what country sounds like. 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

0: kid myself. Well, it's got several different meanings to it, but if you listen to the words, you know exactly what he's saying. That's Jason Aldean's buddy. He's written a bunch of songs for Jason. Now he's got his own record deal. His name's John Morgan. I have a feeling we're going to be hearing more from that boy right there. He's got a good voice. Hey, thanks for making us a part of your Friday, everybody. It's Rick Taylor with you here on the radio. We're going to do some Joe Diffie, some Kojo coming up for you here in the next 15 minutes. Well, here's something to think about. Do you like kiwi? I love kiwi, especially the little gold ones. They're just, you know, about as expensive as an arm and a leg, but they're good. Turns out they're really good for you, too. They can boost our mood in as little as 4 days of eating kiwis. The soft green fruit, it stands out for its high concentration of vitamin C, which has been linked to enhanced mood, vitality, well-being, and reduced depression symptoms. And all you got to do is eat a kiwi? I hope the gold ones count. They talk about the green fruit in there, but if the gold ones count, hey, I'm in. I love those little suckers. Yeah, I usually get about a four-pack on payday. So if I guess 4 days in a row, hopefully it lasts, you know, a couple of weeks. If it does, I'm good to go. Kiwi, I love those little things. Hey, we got more of your favorite country on the way. Don't go anywhere. We don't want you to miss any of this.
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13: Weather. Here's your MyUSCountry.com weather forecast. Highs around 86. Today, under clear skies, southerly winds 8 to 15 miles an hour. Chance of thunderstorms. Tonight, lows dip down to about 53. Partly cloudy skies. Partly cloudy tomorrow, 81. Thunderstorms likely. Sunday and Monday, with highs in the low 80s. From the Weatherology Weather Center, I'm Staff Meteorologist Megan Mulford. Currently, it's 55 degrees.
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12: Wheat Woes. Hello, everyone. I'm Mark Dorenkamp with Agribusiness News on Brownfield. 100 years ago, our founders had a vision that transformed the future of agriculture, and we've been innovating ever since. See how it all started at pioneer.com/100. The U.S. is on track to produce the smallest winter wheat crop in nearly half a century, largely due to the ongoing drought in the Central Plains. Executive Director with the Wheat Quality Council, Sean Finney, says the damage seen on this year's wheat tour was remarkable.
19: You would walk into a field and just see big cracks in the soil. The first day we had a rider put their yardstick into the field and went down 20 plus inches. The next day I did it myself and I almost lost my yardstick. It was deeper than 36 inches.
12: Scouts on the three-day tour estimate the Kansas wheat crop at 38.9 bushels per acre, down from 53 bushels per acre in 2025. Finney says overall production will likely be based on the amount of abandonment this year.
19: I didn't see as high as an abandonment, like evidence of that, as we were driving through. Obviously, it might be a little too early for that.
12: U.S. Congresswoman Ashley Hinson says the bipartisan E-15 bill that passed out of the House Wednesday is a monumental moment for agriculture.
20: We know this is such a challenging time for our ag economy, and we should be using every single tool available to help support our farmers and our rural communities. It helps to drive new demand for our American ag products and helps to boost farm income by $13.8 billion.
12: Ohio farmer Eric Tipton says the added corn demand from E15 could help improve his bottom line.
21: We could potentially eat through our carryover in the first year with what E15 could bring to the table. That really provides us with another very, very strong domestic outlook for our corn.
12: The CEO of the Fertilizer Institute says disruptions caused by the conflict in the Middle East continue to affect global markets. During a Senate Ag Committee hearing Wednesday, Corey Rosenbusch told attendees tighter global supplies are resulting in higher prices.
22: The closure of the Strait of Hormuz impacted about 34% of globally traded urea, 20% of phosphate, 20% of the natural gas is supplied from the region, and natural gas is the feedstock, of course, for all nitrogen fertilizer.
12: He says the Strait's closure is only one of the challenges.
22: There have been 31 ammonia plants that have curtailed production or have been damaged. Another 49 plants in India and South Asia were also shuttered due to disruption of their natural gas supply.
12: And Brazil's equivalent of the USDA has raised its already record-large soybean crop guess even further. CONAB now has Brazil's bean crop at 180 million tons, up fractionally on the month as harvest winds down and 5% larger than last year, thanks to yield. I'm Mark Dorenkamp with Brownfield Ag News.
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3: Here's your MyUSCountry.com weather forecast. Highs around 86 today, under clear skies, southerly winds 8 to 15 miles an hour. Chance of thunderstorms tonight, lows dip down to about 53, partly cloudy skies. Partly cloudy tomorrow, 81. Thunderstorms likely Sunday and Monday, with highs in the low 80s. From the Weatherology Weather Center, I'm Staff Meteorologist Megan Mulford. Right now, 57.
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I'd say most of us get a little nauseated as we pull up to get gasoline these days. 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

0: 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And here's an easy way for you to save money. Stop buying premium if you are doing that. 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You know, the 87 stuff. The stuff that's, well, I'm not going to say cheap, but it's cheaper than the premium stuff.
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12: News Network, I'm Brent Palm. Republicans in the Minnesota House continue to block a floor vote on the gun violence prevention package. A proposal to suspend House rules and bring the bill to the floor failed last night on a 67-67 vote. The House adjourned and will not have a session today. Democrats plan to hold a sit-in until the House gavels in at noon Saturday. Minnesota lawmakers have agreed to a $165 million housing package aimed at addressing affordability challenges. Ann Mavity of the Minnesota Housing Partnership says families in every corner of the state are struggling with rising housing costs, whether they rent or own.
13: There's more than 25% of folks that are paying more than they can afford in their family budget for their housing costs. And in about half of those, folks are paying 50% of their income just for housing.
12: And the Minnesota Lynx beat the Dallas Wings 90-86 in Texas. This is MNN.
0: Rick Taylor here with you on this Friday. We're inching closer to the weekend. Hang on, we're going to do a look back, let you know what happened on this day in sports history coming up in a few songs.

wheat and hops make beer. Corn and charred oak barrels make bourbon. And we, along with a little help from Nashville, make great country music. All we need now is you and yours. Here, enjoy another great country song. 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

0: Well, as we get deeper into spring, heading towards summer, that's spider season, y'all. Spiders just love to come in and cool down in our nice, cool houses when it's hot outside. Well, here's something to think about. Research shows that a spider can actually hear what you're doing from over 10 feet away. Yeah, so you may want to, you know, step into the other room or something when you roll up that magazine to pop them with it, because they might hear you run from you. Yeah, you wouldn't get them. Not that I condone killing spiders, because some of them do a good job outside, just not in the house, please.
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1: Here's your myuscountry.com weather forecast. Slight chance of thunderstorms today. Otherwise, ample sunshine expected. Daytime highs approaching 86. Winds out of the south, 8 to 15 miles an hour. Chance of thunderstorms tonight. Lows level off around 53. Partly cloudy skies. A mix of clouds and sun tomorrow. Highs around 81. From the Weatherology Weather Center, I'm meteorologist Megan Mulford. Currently, 60.
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A John Deere sitting on a hillside with a small bird perched on the stack. That's what country sounds like. 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
1: Here's your myuscountry.com weather forecast. Slight chance of thunderstorms today. Otherwise, ample sunshine expected. Daytime highs approaching 86. Winds out of the south, 8 to 15 miles an hour. Chance of thunderstorms tonight. Lows level off around 53. Partly cloudy skies. A mix of clouds and sun tomorrow. Highs around 81. From the Weatherology Weather Center, I'm meteorologist Megan Mulford. Currently, 65.
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0: love Dolly Parton and Reba, just anyway, but I also love the fact that they say we are entertainers, and they say this separately of each other, just so you know. Dolly says she doesn't want to offend anyone. She has lots of fans, so her job is to entertain, not to give political views. Reba, along the same vein, says her job is to entertain and not to use the platform to talk about politics. So smart.
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9: Here's your myuscountry.com weather forecast. Slight chance of thunderstorms today. Otherwise, ample sunshine expected. Daytime highs approaching 86. Winds out of the south, 8 to 15 miles an hour. Chance of thunderstorms tonight. Lows level off around 53. Partly cloudy skies. A mix of clouds and sun tomorrow. Highs around 81. From the Weatherology Weather Center, I'm meteorologist Megan Mulford. Currently 67.
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0: he's saying I'm the problem? Is he really admitting it? Morgan Wallen. Will he be there at the ACM Awards Sunday night? Come on, he's going to be golfing with Tom Brady or have some other excuse. He just doesn't do award shows. Oh, well. Maybe, I don't know, my friend Russ. Maybe Russ could go to Vegas if Morgan Wallen happens to win any of the whatever he's nominated for the ACM Awards. I kind of don't even look because I don't think it's very nice to be nominated for an award and then not get it. Does he not have anything to wear? What? I'm just kidding. Yes, he does. He has a he-ready team. Don't, anyway. All right, Russ, pack your bags, plan to get to Vegas. Maybe you can pick up awards for anybody that can't show up.
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This is Alexandra Kay, and my new song, Straight for the Heart, is out right now. I hope you love it. 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

0: What's up, y'all? This is Alexandra Kay, and you just heard my brand new song, Straight for the Heart. Thank you so much for listening.
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4: Here's your myuscountry.com weather forecast. Slight chance of thunderstorms today. Otherwise, ample sunshine expected. Daytime highs approaching 86. Winds out of the south, 8 to 15 miles an hour. Chance of thunderstorms tonight. Lows level off around 53. Partly cloudy skies. A mix of clouds and sun tomorrow. Highs around 81. From the Weatherology Weather Center, I'm meteorologist Megan Mulford. Right now, 70.
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That's the worst. Sleepless in a hotel room. Is it because the pillows? You know, a lot of times you can go down and ask them for different or more pillows, whatever you need. 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

0: Michael Jackson biopic. I haven't seen it yet, but oh my goodness, lots of people say how really it's like good. I mean, if you think about it, the guy did some great stuff. You know what I mean? So, and I hear what his Thriller album is now back on top of the charts. Yeah, people are like, hey, Michael, now let's hear him. Anyway, same thing problem maybe will happen when they do this Bon Jovi biopic. They're working on it now.
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10: Here's your MyUSCountry.com weather forecast. Slight chance of thunderstorms today. Otherwise, ample sunshine expected. Daytime highs approaching 86. Winds out of the south, 8 to 15 miles an hour. Chance of thunderstorms tonight. Lows level off around 53. Partly cloudy skies. A mix of clouds and sun tomorrow. Highs around 81. From the Weatherology Weather Center, I'm meteorologist Megan Mulford. Currently, 73.
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0: here I am. You have a Chevy Silverado and it probably guzzles gas. I don't know. But anybody wants to save at the pump, Consumer Reports says check the type of gas your vehicle really needs. Like check out your owner's manual or use the Google. Hello. And if it says premium recommended rather than premium required, you can use regular gas and save lots.
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1: Here's your MyUSCountry.com weather forecast. Slight chance of thunderstorms today. Otherwise, ample sunshine expected. Daytime highs approaching 86. Winds out of the south, 8 to 15 miles an hour. Chance of thunderstorms tonight. Lows level off around 53. Partly cloudy skies. A mix of clouds and sun tomorrow. Highs around 81. From the Weatherology Weather Center, I'm meteorologist Megan Mulford. Right now, it's 76 degrees.
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George Strait on U.S. Country 99.9. Hello, I'm Andrew Lacey. We're throwing it back to the 90s and earlier for the next hour here on Lunch with the Legends, brought to you by Master Plumbing of Albert Lee, serving southern Minnesota and northern Iowa with quality you can trust since 1995. That was the lead single for George's 10th album, Living It Up, which was released on this day in 1990. It was one of two songs off the record to be number one hits, along with I've Come to Expect It From You. The album also produced a top five hit with Drinking Champagne, a cover of a song that had been a minor hit for Cal Smith in 1968. It also included covers of songs originally by Conway Twitty and Carl Perkins. The album got mixed reviews, but still went platinum and made it to number one on the country albums chart.

0: Eddie Arnold on Lunch with the Legends. He was born on this day in 1918. Nicknamed the Tennessee Plowboy, Arnold dropped out of school at age 11 to work on the family farm after his father died. Still performed at his old school, though, while also working part-time at a local mortuary. At 20 years old, Arnold was hired by a radio station in Memphis and quickly became one of its most popular performers. He had stops at a few other places before getting his first chance to perform on the Grand Ole Opry in 1943. A year later, he signed his first record deal, then was managed by Colonel Tom Parker, who would later go on to be well known as Elvis's manager. Arnold scored his first number one hit in 1946 and was one of the biggest country stars of the late 40s and early 50s before his popularity started to wane with the advent of rock and roll. He did have a career resurgence in the 60s, though, as he embraced a more pop-flavored sound, culminating in his biggest hit, Make the World Go Away, in 1965.
1: Another quiet day for direct cash cattle business, and cash hogs have no comparison at midday. Hello, I'm Megan Grebner with your Brownfield Livestock Market Report. Direct cash cattle trade activity was quiet Friday following the week's light trade. For the week, dress deals on the north have had a full range of $400 to $415, mostly $410 to $415, which was $7 to $12 higher than the prior week's weighted average basis in Nebraska. Live deals in the south have ranged from $260 to $265, mostly $260 to $262, $3 to $5 higher than the previous week's weighted averages. Box beef was higher at midday with solid demand for moderate offerings. Choice up $1.41 at $388.86. Select was $1.62 higher at $390.62. At the Torrington Livestock Feeder Cattle Auction in Wyoming this week, there was a very large offering of feeder cattle as producers in that part of the country continue to face extreme drought conditions. There were several long strings of load lots. The market was active, but a lower undertone was noted. The USDA says the overall quality was good with a majority green and thin flesh. There were several new buyers both in-house and online. Medium and large one feeder steers, 669 to 686 pounds, brought $425 to $460. Feeder steers, 704 to 746 pounds, brought $405 to $436.25. Medium and large one feeder heifer, 707 to 740 pounds, brought $362 to $382. Cash hog prices had no comparison at midday at the major directs with moderate negotiated purchases. Processors haven't been very aggressive in their procurement efforts this week. There are ample supplies of market-ready hogs available, which continues to make demand a priority. Barrows and gilts at the National Daily Direct had a weighted average of 91.87. The Western Corn Belt had a weighted average of 91.95. Butcher hog prices at the Midwest cash markets are $3 higher at $69. At Illinois, slaughter sows were steady with moderate demand for light offerings at $47 to $59. Barrows and gilts were steady with moderate demand for moderate offerings at $47 to $57. And pork values were higher at midday, up 90 cents at $97.45. Hams, picnics, loins, and butts were all higher. I'm Megan Grebner, Brownfield Ag News.

Alan Jackson on Lunch with the Legends. That song was released on this day in 1995. Alan wrote it as a joke while on tour in 1993. After he gave a demo recording to his brother-in-law, the song became popular with Alan's family, so he decided to include it on his next album, and it ended up becoming his 11th number one hit.

0: KT Oslin on Lunch with the Legends on U.S. Country 99.9. She was born on this day in 1942. Oslin got her start while in college, where she formed a folk band that also included legendary songwriter Guy Clark and performed around Texas. Her path took a turn, though, in 1966 when she auditioned for a touring production of the musical Hello, Dolly! And was cast in the ensemble. That led her to New York and a career on Broadway, as well as singing commercial jingles. Wasn't until the mid-80s that Oslin moved to Nashville and made a push for a recording career, signing a deal with RCA when she was already 45 years old. A year later, she landed two number one hits. Oslin would return to acting in the 90s and bounce between the two careers for a bit while also battling depression. In 2015, Oslin was diagnosed with Parkinson's. She died in 2020 at 78 years old, a week after being diagnosed with COVID.
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3: Here's your MyUSCountry.com weather forecast. Slight chance of thunderstorms this afternoon. Otherwise, ample sunshine expected. Highs level off around 86. Southerly winds 8 to 15 miles an hour. Partly cloudy skies tonight. Chance of thunderstorms. Lows dip down to about 53. Sunshine mixed with clouds at times tomorrow. High temperatures reach up to 81. From the Weatherology Weather Center, I'm meteorologist Megan Mulford. Currently 78.
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Rick Trevino on Lunch with the Legends. Tomorrow will be his 55th birthday. The son of a Tejano musician, Trevino was offered a baseball scholarship to what's now the University of Memphis, but instead chose to study music at Texas A&M. His record label leaned hard into his Tejano roots, much to his chagrin. His first album was recorded almost entirely in Spanish at the label's insistence, even though Trevino is not a native speaker, and he didn't want people mistakenly thinking he was a Tejano artist crossing over into country. While his next album was in English, his first single, Just Enough Rope, was done with a version mixing the two languages. That trend continued through much of his time as a major label artist.

0: John Michael Montgomery on Lunch with the Legends. That song hit number one on this day in 1993. It was Montgomery's first chart topper and stayed there for 3 weeks. It was also part of kind of an odd trend in the 90s where a bunch of John Michael Montgomery ballads ended up being covered by pop groups. All for One's versions of I Swear and I Can Love You Like That are probably the most well-known. But this song got covered by an Irish boy band called Boyzone. They released a version in 1998 that was a top five hit in the UK and actually got all the way to number one in New Zealand.
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We'll do it again next week. Till then, thanks as always for being with us. I'm Andrew Lacey. Have a great weekend.

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1: 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I'm John Perkins with a Brownfield Market Update. 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Soybeans are lower today. China will reportedly buy more U.S. ag products, but details continue to be hard to come by. Parts of the United States will see planting delays over the next few days. July beans are 16 and three quarters lower at 1175 and three quarters. August is down 14 and a half at 1175 and a quarter. July bean meal's up $1.30 at $3.33.80. July soybean oil's 25 points higher at $73.91. Corn is down today, watching the U.S. planting pace along with rain chances in some dry second crop areas of Brazil. Harvest weather in Argentina looks generally favorable. July corn's 10 and three quarters lower at 4.56 and three quarters. September's down 10 and a quarter at 4.64. And wheat sharply lower again today. The recent rallies limiting new crop export demand and global supplies are ample. That's not to say that there are not some ongoing crop condition concerns here in the States, but again, that large global supply is canceling out some of those concerns. July Chicago's 22 and a half lower at 6.35 and a half, leading the way down today. Live and feeder cattle are up on the tight supply of market-ready numbers and this week's direct business. Few bids on the table, but it looks like otherwise widespread trades probably wrapped up for the week. June live's 145 higher at 253.52, and August is up 145.

0: 247.60. August feeders are 312 higher at 361.12. And hogs are lower on technical selling and the inconsistent fundamentals. Pork is up at midday, though. June leans $1.02 lower at 98.50. July's down 140 at 103.15. Crude oil's just below $105 a barrel. The Dow continues to trade sharply lower. John Perkins, Brownfield.
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1: Here's your MyUSCountry.com weather forecast. Slight chance of thunderstorms this afternoon. Otherwise, ample sunshine expected. Highs level off around 86. Southerly winds 8 to 15 miles an hour. Cloudy skies tonight. Chance of thunderstorms. Lows around 52. Highs level off around 81. Tomorrow, sunshine mixed with clouds at times. From the Weatherology Weather Center, I'm Staff Meteorologist Megan Mulford. Right now, 80.
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0: Yeah, so we heard from Trisha Yearwood a little bit ago, and that reminded me of seeing this post that Wynonna had put up. Did you hear about this? So Wynonna put up a picture of Reba. Of course, Wynonna was there. Hang on, Susie Boggess. Let me find the list. Who was it? Wynonna, Reba, Trisha Yearwood, Tanya Tucker, Terry Clark, and Susie Boggess. And it was just like, girls' dinner, da-da-da. That's all she said. It was like, what? So I'm kind of thinking, are you guys like just totally solid friends? Or might there be like a 90s girls tour kicking off? 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

0: That is a low cash. Okay, so coming up, we have got Ella Langley. Be her, Ella Langley. That video is so cute. There are so many versions of Ella Langley in it, so you got to tell me which one you like the best. I think she looks cute with those glasses on. I know, kind of librarian, hot school teacher type thing.
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7: weather. Here's your MyUSCountry.com weather forecast. Slight chance of thunderstorms this afternoon. Otherwise, ample sunshine expected. Highs level off around 86. Southerly winds 8 to 15 miles an hour. Cloudy skies tonight. Chance of thunderstorms. Lows around 52. Highs level off around 81. Tomorrow, sunshine mixed with clouds at times. From the Weatherology Weather Center, I'm Staff Meteorologist Megan Mulford. Currently, it's 82 degrees.

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1: Here's your MyUSCountry.com weather forecast. Slight chance of thunderstorms this afternoon. Otherwise, bright sunshine expected. Daytime highs approaching 86. Winds out of the south, 8 to 15 miles an hour. Chance of thunderstorms tonight. Lows level off around 52. Cloudy skies expected. Daytime highs approaching 81. Tomorrow, mainly sunny skies. From the Weatherology Weather Center, I'm meteorologist Megan Mulford. Right now, it's 82 degrees.
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crowd. 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She could get on with her life, I'd get on with mine. 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

0: That's Luke Combs and Ain't No Love in Oklahoma. I'm Eric De Niro. 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
12: Here's your MyUSCountry.com weather forecast. Slight chance of thunderstorms this afternoon. Otherwise, bright sunshine expected. Daytime highs approaching 86. Winds out of the south, 8 to 15 miles an hour. Chance of thunderstorms tonight. Lows level off around 52. Cloudy skies expected. Daytime highs approaching 81. Tomorrow, mainly sunny skies. From the Weatherology Weather Center, I'm meteorologist Megan Mulford. Currently 84.
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We're gonna take you to church. 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We'll preach from the book of Matthew. Why does he call you darling? 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

0: That's Parker McCollum and Burn It Down. I'm Eric De Niro. Do you have something really important that you have to remember? Grab a pen and a post-it note. Scientists say that writing something by hand rather than typing it helps you retain and remember it.
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2: weather.
1: Here's your MyUSCountry.com weather forecast. Slight chance of thunderstorms this afternoon. Otherwise, bright sunshine expected. Daytime highs approaching 86. Winds out of the south, 8 to 15 miles an hour. Chance of thunderstorms tonight. Lows level off around 52. Cloudy skies expected. Daytime highs approaching 81. Tomorrow, mainly sunny skies. From the Weatherology Weather Center, I'm meteorologist Megan Mulford. Currently, 84.
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0: That's Carrie Underwood and Good Girl. I'm Eric De Niro. 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Kiwis can boost your mood in as little as 4 days. 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This soft green fruit stands out for its high vitamin C content, and it's linked to enhanced mood, vitality, well-being, and reduced depression symptoms.
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7: 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Themex Series Corn by Stein. Stein has yield. Soybeans and corn saw another round of liquidation while watching U.S. planting. July beans were 15 and a half lower at 1177. August was down 13 and a quarter at 1176 and a half. July corn was 11 and three quarters lower at 455 and three quarters. September was down 11 and a quarter at 463. Cattle were supported by the week's direct business. June live was up 182 at 253.90. August was 177 higher at 247.92. With additional support from the losses in corn, August feeders are up 345 at 361.45. And on technical selling, June hogs were down 77 at 98.75. July lean was 120 lower at 103.35. John Perkins, Brownfield.
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pickup rolling down a dirt road with a cloud of dust blowing from behind and the music playing loud. That's what country sounds like. 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

0: That's Morgan Wallen with Don't We? I'm Eric De Niro. 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
3: Here's your MyUSCountry.com weather forecast. Slight chance of thunderstorms this afternoon. Otherwise, bright sunshine expected. Daytime highs approaching 86. Winds out of the south, 8 to 15 miles an hour. Chance of thunderstorms tonight. Lows level off around 52. Cloudy skies expected. Daytime highs approaching 81. Tomorrow, mainly sunny skies. From the Weatherology Weather Center, I'm meteorologist Megan Mulford. Right now, 87.
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12: Minnesota News Network, I'm Sean Maloney. There's a final push at the state capitol for passage of the Meat Raffle Modernization Act. Amanda Jackson of Allied Charities of Minnesota says the law governing meat raffles hasn't kept up with the times.
13: The current $70 prize limit and $2 ticket were established more than 30 years ago and have never been adjusted for inflation. Since then, the cost of meat, labor, and operating expenses has risen dramatically.
12: The law would expand the cost of meat raffle tickets to $5, but does not eliminate the $1 and $2 tickets. About two dozen House Democrats are continuing a sit-in in the chamber, pushing for a vote on a Senate-passed gun violence prevention package. The protest began Thursday night. Democrats say they are prepared to stay as long as it takes. Democrats say they plan to remain at least until the next session tomorrow at noon. And Theodore and Charlotte are Minnesota's most popular baby names of 2025, according to new data from the Social Security Administration. Rounding out the top boys' names are Henry, Oliver, Liam, and Noah. For girls, Evelyn, Violet, Eleanor, and Nora follow Charlotte on the list. This is MNN.
0: Gonna play one from Reba after Jordan Davis.

Wheat and hops make beer. Corn and charred oak barrels make bourbon. And we, along with a little help from Nashville, make great country music. All we need now is you and yours. Here, enjoy another great country song. 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

0: That's Tyler Hubbard with Park. I'm Eric De Niro. Park it right here because Kenny Chesney's on the way and Riley Green's up next with Ella Langley.
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10: Here's your myuscountry.com weather forecast. Chance of thunderstorms tonight. Otherwise, cloudy skies expected. Lows level off around 52. Winds out of the southwest, 5 to 10 miles an hour. Daytime highs approaching 81. Tomorrow, mainly sunny skies. Rain showers likely. Tomorrow night, lows dip down to about 54, partly cloudy skies. From the Weatherology Weather Center, I'm meteorologist Megan Mulford. Currently, it's 87 degrees.
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We're country all the way. 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
2: weather.
1: Here's your MyUSCountry.com weather forecast. Chance of thunderstorms tonight. Otherwise, cloudy skies expected. Lows level off around 52. Winds out of the southwest, 5 to 10 miles an hour. Daytime highs approaching 81. Tomorrow, mainly sunny skies. Rain showers likely. Tomorrow night, lows dip down to about 54. Partly cloudy skies. From the Weatherology Weather Center, I'm meteorologist Megan Mulford. Currently, it's 87 degrees.

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0: That's Billy Currington and Good Directions. I'm Eric De Niro. 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
12: Minnesota News Network, I'm Sean Maloney. House Democrats are not giving up their fight to bring the Senate-passed gun violence prevention package up for a vote, but are they making progress? Representative Emma Greenman tells MNN she can see a path forward.
13: I know that there are at least 6 or 7 districts being held by House GOPers where 69-79% of their voters want them to ban assault weapons.
12: Republican House Speaker Lisa Damith has refused to bring the package to the House floor, saying it failed in committees. Minnesota lawmakers are signaling that parents, not tech companies, should control kids' social media use. A bill requires parental consent for minors to create accounts and adds protections against addictive platform features. The measure is now heading back to the House for final consideration after changes in the Senate. And authorities in Carver County have recovered the body of a missing swimmer from the Minnesota River near Highway 41 in Chaska. The sheriff's office says the individual disappeared Wednesday after witnesses reported the swimmer went underwater and did not resurface. The Midwest Medical Examiner's Office will be conducting an autopsy and formally identifying. This is MNN.
0: Got some Luke for you after Laney. Which Luke? You'll have to stick around to find out.

We know that country music leads to hootin'. Woo! And we know that hootin' leads to hollerin'. And you know, a little hootin' hollerin' never hurt anybody. 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

0: That's Kane Brown with Woman. I'm Eric De Niro. Got some Phil Vassar on the way for you. Also some Jason Aldean, and Ella Langley is up next.
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11: Here's your MyUSCountry.com weather forecast. Chance of thunderstorms tonight. Otherwise, cloudy skies expected. Lows level off around 52. Winds out of the southwest, 5 to 10 miles an hour. Daytime highs approaching 81. Tomorrow, mainly sunny skies. Rain showers likely. Tomorrow night, lows dip down to about 54. Partly cloudy skies. From the Weatherology Weather Center, I'm meteorologist Megan Mulford. Currently, it's 86 degrees.
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A John Deere sitting on a hillside with a small bird perched on the stack. 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

0: That's Jason Aldean, and don't tell on me, I'm Eric DeNiro. Have something really important you have to remember? Grab a pen and a post-it note. Scientists say that writing something by hand rather than typing it helps you retain and remember it.
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4: Here's your MyUSCountry.com weather forecast. A severe thunderstorm watch remains in effect. Chance of thunderstorms tonight. Otherwise, cloudy skies expected. Lows level off around 52. Winds out of the southwest, 5 to 10 miles an hour. Daytime highs approaching 81. Tomorrow, mainly clear skies. Rain showers likely. Tomorrow night, lows around 54. From the Weatherology Weather Center, I'm meteorologist Megan Mulford. Right now, it's 84 degrees.
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9: Minnesota News Network, I'm Sean Maloney. There's a final push at the state capitol for passage of the Meat Raffle Modernization Act. Amanda Jackson of Allied Charities of Minnesota says the law governing meat raffles hasn't kept up with the times.
10: The current $70 prize limit and $2 tickets were established more than 30 years ago and have never been adjusted for inflation. Since then, the cost of meat, labor, and operating expenses has risen dramatically.
9: The law would expand the cost of meat raffle tickets to $5, but does not eliminate the $1 and $2 tickets. About two dozen House Democrats are continuing a sit-in in the chamber, pushing for a vote on a Senate-passed gun violence prevention package. The protest began Thursday night. Democrats say they are prepared to stay as long as it takes. Democrats say they plan to remain at least until the next session tomorrow at noon. And Theodore and Charlotte are Minnesota's most popular baby names of 2025, according to new data from the Social Security Administration. Rounding out the top boys' names are Henry, Oliver, Liam, and Noah. For girls, Evelyn, Violet, Eleanor, and Nora follow Charlotte on the list. This is MNN.

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0: That's Chris Young with Young Love and Saturday Nights. I'm Eric De Niro. Stick around for more great country from Kenny Chesney and Luke Bryan's up next.
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0: The National Weather Service in Des Moines has issued a severe thunderstorm warning for East Central Kosuth County in North Central Iowa, Hancock County in North Central Iowa, Southern Winnebago County in North Central Iowa, until 7:30 p.m. At 6:32 p.m., a severe thunderstorm was located over Detonka, or 13 miles northeast of Algona, moving east at 30 miles per hour. Hazard, golf ball size hail and 60 miles per hour wind gusts. This is a radar indicated threat. The following impacts are expected. People and animals outdoors will be injured. Expect hail damage to roofs, siding, windows, and vehicles. Expect wind damage to roofs, siding, and trees. Locations impacted include Forest City, Garner, Britt, Union Slough, Eagle Lake, Clemmy, Tetonka, Wesley, Crystal Lake, Woden, Duncan, Miller, Hayfield, Hutchins, Pilot Knob State Park, Forest City Municipal Airport, and Eagle Lake State Park. 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Repeating, a severe thunderstorm warning has been issued until 7:30 p.m. for the following counties in Iowa, Hancock, Kossuth, and Winnebago.
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4: weather.
1: Here's your MyUSCountry.com weather forecast. A severe thunderstorm watch remains in effect. Chance of thunderstorms tonight. Otherwise, cloudy skies expected. Lows level off around 52. Winds out of the southwest, 5 to 10 miles an hour. Daytime highs approaching 81. Tomorrow, mainly clear skies. Rain showers likely. Tomorrow night, lows around 54. From the Weatherology Weather Center, I'm meteorologist Megan Mulford. Currently, it's 86 degrees.
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0: That's Chris Stapleton and White Horse. I'm Eric De Niro. 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